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2: I like to move it, move it. 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I like to move it, move it. 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

0: Bubbly Homes. 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This is Stanley Unwin's Heine Hoffa with Wobble, all joyful. Goodbye, load.
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1: 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For all that fighting, you understand? 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

all ask out the meaning of scat. Well, I'm the professor, and all I can tell you is while you're still sleeping, the saints are still weeping, 'cause things you call dead haven't yet had the chance to be born. I'm the Scat Man.